Dreamer. Thank you. In between last time we came and this time, we managed to get an album out called Houses of the Holy. This is something that we decided is an apt title for a thing that's called The Song Remains the Same.

0: characteristics of the psychedelic experience is you start to have this dissociative experience of where all that you become is awareness, is a point of awareness. That's all that's left.
1: The bodhisattva lives in the two places at once. He has gone into the void, into the emptiness, into the place beyond form. He has seen, yes, it all is eternally. Behind wars, behind dying, behind being born, behind all form, in all form, through all form, he sees, he is, he tastes of eternity.

0: form without limit, beyond space, beyond time,
1: into the void, into the emptiness.

0: exterior to touch the turtle to find out who we are.
1: Set with trans.
2: That's it.